tons of me. He wanna give me cunnilingus. Got my stripes like a bumblebee. Bouncing on the right to left. I'm hitting my shoulder lean. Damn, I'm putting you on. Big Leo, I'm song for song. This so fat. I'm going thong for thong. I'm a dog. He is too. We going bone for bone. He beat my front of back. He love when I scream. I'm going.

I went triple dipper, it's going down like a zipper, I'm holding him tight, I'm a gripper, he beating my with a straight face, kawaii, lining me up like a clipper, I don't give a about a, I don't give a about a, for real, I really the, for real, I'm really that, for real, I'm popping this in real life, they popping that, for real, they not having going on, why? That's why they can't

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Judge looking for a sentence. 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

Mad Story at DJ Wire One. 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
1: DJ Wire 1, let's go.
0: Yeah. You know what I'm saying? 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Yeah. 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
1: Let's go.
0: You see that? 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That thing to your fingers. 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That to your legs can't stand. 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

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I just made it to the station. DJ Wire, I'm in the ride, baby. Mention me in the story right now, DJ Wire 1. Bring up the chicken wings. 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

0: 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I already got the ladies. It's cool. Keep it locked. 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

Hey, this baby ain't slowing down, but the horsepower. Had to get the rolls and put the lambs up for a while. Still stepping on like somebody ain't picking up dog piles. 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

30-ish bust downs, all the way down, bone straight, maybe jet black. I like that. You got a little color. You got a little money. 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

0: 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Thanks to everybody checking in, doing their thing. I love the vibes every time. IG booming. The app is booming. You booming. Whatever you at, I like you. I appreciate you, man. You on fire with me. You cool with me. You ain't steal nothing from my mom. You cool with me. Listen, I'm in the mansion. We got the chicken wings. We got the drinks. We got the ladies. What more can I want? I'm in Rochester. What's up? What more can I want? But look, man, if you want more, you need more, just keep vibing. Keep listening. Keep vibing right here on a Saturday night. I know it's long. I know you outside ready to party. Just keep listening. Keep vibing. Of course, Monday at 5 o'clock, that drive at 5 goes crazy every time. All I gotta do is stay put right here, man. It's 103.9 WDKX.
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3: 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Devil Wears Prada 2. 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His God Is. 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
2: 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Devil Wears Prada 2. Hokum in the Gray. Is God Is. Michael. Mortal Kombat 2. Obsession. Project Hail Mary. Sheep Detective. Super Mario Galaxy. Top Gun 40th Anniversary and Top Gun Maverick. 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Also Passenger.
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2: 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Devil Wears Prada 2. Hokum in the Gray. Is God Is. Michael. Mortal Kombat 2. Obsession. Project Hail Mary. Sheep Detective. Super Mario Galaxy. 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Also Passenger.
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1: Make sure you're waking up with the Wake Up Club Monday morning. 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
2: Playing now, Billie Eilish live in 3D. Devil Wears Prada 2. Hokum in the Gray. Is God Is. Michael. Mortal Kombat 2. Obsession. Project Hail Mary. Sheep Detective. Super Mario Galaxy. 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Also Passenger.
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1: What's happening?
0: Is well. All about the old school this weekend.
2: Yes.
0: Give me a good battle.
2: Rick James.
1: Cameo.
0: Love it. I guess you're going for Rick. She's going for Cameo.
1: There you go.
2: There it is.
0: It's on.
2: All right.
0: The Battle of the Old School. 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

0: Yo, fam, listen, this is the Bishop himself, Marvin Sapp, and I'd like to welcome each and every one of you guys to a brand new edition of the Marvin Sapp Radio Show. Y'all know my goal is to give you guys the best in old school, new school, all school. We keep this thing churchy. We keep it funky all at the same time. But we always start off with prayer. So let's go before the throne of grace. Can we do that? Father God, we're grateful and we're honored to have this moment to spend just a smidgen of time with you, understanding that our being here has nothing to do with our grace, nor has anything to do with our mercy, but has everything to do with your grace and your mercy, the favor that you've bestowed upon each and every one of us. God, we just want to say thank you. Thank you, thank you, thank you. Now, God, as we endeavor to give them a message and melody, I pray that you would encourage, that you would fortify, that you would strengthen, that you would uplift, that you would love on, most importantly, that you would live in each and every individual that is listening to that which we are sharing. God, break every yoke of bondage. Minister our hearts and our minds. In Christ Jesus' name we pray. Amen. Now listen, let's get this gospel music party started right with some great gospel music from Lisa Knowles and the Brown Singers singing a song entitled Promises. How many of you all know that God keeps them? He keeps his promises. And you heard it right here on the Marvin Sapp Radio Show.
1: 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God made me a promise. On the rock I'm leaning.

0: Yo fam, that was none other than Tama LaMann with her latest musical offering, He Did It For Me. Heard it right here on the Marvin Sapp Radio Show. Listen, if you haven't gone on the tour as of yet or seen the tour, you got to go see this tour. Tam and David and his family, they're doing an exceptional job. I had the opportunity to see it in the DFW Metroplex, and it was absolutely amazing. So you want to make sure that you get out and see it while it's still available to see, coming to a city near you. Now listen, we got some more music on the way from Charles Jenkins, but first, here is none other than Byron Cage singing a song entitled You Are. 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
3: Yo, fam, listen, the word of the day. The word of the day is found in 2 Peter chapter number 1, verses 5 and 6. And it says, and beside this, giving all diligence, add to your faith virtue, and to your virtue knowledge, and to knowledge temperance, and to temperance patience, and to patience goodness. God is saying that this is the season that as you grow, as you begin to matriculate and begin to understand who He is in your life, that you have a responsibility to add some things to your maturing process of being a believer. That you just don't grow into it. But as you begin to grow in it, you need to understand that you need to add some stuff to your daily character. Add some stuff to your daily character. To your virtue, you need to add knowledge. To knowledge, temperance. And to temperance, patience. And to patience, godliness. These are the things that you need to add. Every day, you need to make sure that you're growing in the knowledge of who God is in your life. And that you are building a stronger structure as it pertains to your spiritual vitality. And that is indeed the word of the day. I need y'all to keep it locked. Got some great gospel music coming up. Right.

Yo fam, listen, that was none other than Jonathan McReynolds singing a song entitled "I'm Not Lucky, I'm Loved." He said, no, you need to understand that when you look at me, you don't just see a person, you see the favor of God moving everywhere and in every arena of my life. This ain't luck that I ended up being in the position that I'm in. It's not luck that I'm accomplishing the things that I desire to accomplish. I'm here because he loves me, because he know I love him. And that is indeed from Jonathan McReynolds, "I'm Not Lucky, I'm Loved." You heard it right here on the Marvin Sapp Radio Show. And beloved, this is the bishop himself, Marvin Sapp, trying to give you guys the best in old school, new school, all school. We're keeping it churchy and funky all at the same time. We got more music coming your way. First, here is yours truly. I got to take y'all back. Let me take y'all back, because, you know, folks just think I just, you know, just spin records. No, I got some music. I got hits. I say it again. I got hits. And here's one of mine. It's entitled "I Believe." And you heard it right here.

as a believer. When you're going to question if God is really on your side. And the reason why you're questioning it is because of the simple fact it seems like the devil is hitting you with everything that he can possibly throw at you. But you need to understand something, beloved. You need to remember that the only reason why you're in that position now is because God had ordered your steps. And the only reason why the devil is hitting you like he's hitting you is because he has literally peeked into your future. And he sees what God's about to bring you into.

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0: 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And, beloved, I need you to stay tuned because y'all know what time it is, right? It is time for Marvin's Motivational Moment. It is time for you to speak life over your own life. It's time for you to declare and decree some positivity. And I need you to do it right after this.
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3: Y'all know what time it is, right? It's time for Marvin's Motivational Moment. It's time for you to speak life over your own life. And I need you to say these words with me. I'm going to tell you what to say. I said I'm going to tell you. You just need to say, I am diligent in building my faith. I do not live by impulse. I live by discipline. I add temperance to my walk, and that temperance produces patience, and that patience produces godliness. I am being built up layer by layer into the man or woman that God has called me to be. You are becoming what God has designed you to be. So be it. Grow in Him and become everything that God has called you to be. That is indeed my motivational moment. I need y'all to keep it locked. I got some more great gospel music coming up right now.

Yo, beloved, that was none other than Ty Tribbett, a song entitled Holy You. Yeah, you heard it, Holy You, and you heard it right here on the Robert Sapp Radio Show. And

Coming up, I got some more great music. But first, here is none other than Bishop. Well, ain't a bishop yet. He's not going to be. I don't think he's going to ever become a bishop. I'm almost sure he might not. But we got music from none other than Pastor Donnie McClurkin with his latest musical offering entitled Better After All. He's telling y'all. He's

Yo, family, listen, this is the bishop himself, Marvin Sapp, and trying to give you guys the best in old school, new school, all school, trying to keep it churchy and funky all at the same time. I'm not just a pastor, but I do pastor. I pastor a pretty good church, too. It's called the Chosen Vessel Church in Fort Worth, Texas, where I am the senior pastor. And if you're ever in the area, if you're ever in DFW Metroplex, why don't you just come and check us out? I promise you, you'll be a great blessing.

0: be a great blessing to you. Not only that, but you can also watch us on any and or every one of my social media platforms, 11 a.m. Central Standard Time each Sunday. But I'm also, you know, the host of the Marvin Sapp Radio Show. And that was music from Adia, encouraging you because it's on the way. I want you to know that whatever it is that you've been believing God for, it's not held up. It's been released. It's been dispatched. It is on the way. And you heard it right here on the Marvin Sapp Radio Show. And beloved, I want you to stay tuned because we got more of the latest and greatest in gospel music on the way. Plus, it is time for Ask the Bishop. Y'all see how I said it? It's time for Ask the Bishop. It's not, don't ask the bishop. Don't ask the bishop. It's time for Ask the Bishop. And Ask the Bishop is coming up right after this. And I'm going to answer your question. You've been waiting, but listen, I finally got the answer. So it's right after this. So keep it locked.
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2: You shouldn't be yelling at somebody with a disability. 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
2: 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And you know I had a disability. You know I had the suit was too long. The leg wasn't working. And see, and now look, bam, bam. This when it gets bad, right here. See that? That was what... Oh my God, I love doing this podcast. Something is wrong with you.
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9: Y'all know what time it is. It's time for Ask the Bishop. And listen, this question is a doozy. The question is how can I best encourage my friend when I know they are struggling? The best way to encourage somebody that's struggling is to figure out a way to get them out of their struggle. That's it. You need to strategize. You need to seek the Lord. You need to ask questions of the Lord. You need to ask questions of them. You know, what can I do to help and or support you in this particular season that you are struggling in? Because a lot of times it's not even money. Sometimes it's money, but the majority of the time it's not money that they're looking for. They're just looking for someone that they can trust to share the challenge of the moment, knowing that once it is shared, it's not going to get out. That's it. Sometimes he was just looking for a listening ear, a hand up, not necessarily a hand out. Yeah, that's what they're looking for. So be that. And I think if you're that, the rest of their days and your days may be the best of your days. Listen, that's my answer. That's my answer to the question. Now, if you got a question, if you got a prayer request, or if you got a song request, all you got to do is just send it to me. Email me at askmarvinsapp@gmail.com. 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And who knows, I just may get your question next time. Now, let's get back some more great gospel music with Chantel Norman Betty singing a song entitled Jesus Will Fix It. As a matter of fact, let me tell you something. It's already fixed. He's gonna fix it though. And you heard it right here on the Marvin Sapp Radio Show.

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Good morning, good morning, good morning, Rochester. 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We're celebrating our anniversary time. Thank you so much for just keeping us a part of your family and you being a part of our family. Amen. Well, here we are this morning. We are having some great church. Now, we play classic gospel early in the morning. That's how we roll. And then we move on to some of the newer stuff later in the morning. But all the time, we praise the Lord. We give Him praise through this great gospel music. So let's have some great church. Let's come together. Let's wake up, because you know I need some coffee right now. So let's go. 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

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She's a holler. She said, took mama to the hospital, and I got in the car, rolled out to the hospital. 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
1: What's
2: all
1: happening?
2: Is well.
0: All about the old school this weekend.
2: Yes.
0: Give me a good battle.
2: Rick James.
1: Cameo.
0: Love it. I guess you're going for Rick. She's going for Cameo.
1: There you go.
2: There it is.
0: It's on.
2: All right.
0: The battle of the old school. If you love old school music, make sure you check us out this weekend.
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0: 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Well, I hope you're enjoying our service so far early in the morning, but now it's time to set the tone for our service and get the house in order. Give God some praise. So let's go. Dear Heavenly Father, we come before you this morning. As always, we want to give you our best praise, our first praise. We thank you. We praise you. We love you. Without you, we would be nothing. And so we definitely won't let the rocks cry out and take a praise. We want to give them all to you. Father, we ask you this morning to bless our listeners, wherever they are, whatever they do, put a hedge of protection, safety, health, and love around them. Bless the bereaved family during their time of need. 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Father, we ask you to bless our house here at WDKX. We continue to serve this great Rochester community. And Father, if we've done anything to offend you, please forgive us. We will do better. In Jesus' name we pray. The house in order, on the way, more great gospel. 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
1: I just want to take time to tell you a story about a man called Shaolin John. John joined a dead church. 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

new. 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

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Well, y'all, we have a big announcement. You know, it's our anniversary here at WDKX, but we're also helping another group, a gospel group, a quartet group, celebrate their 28th anniversary. That would be the Gospel Pearls. That's Minnie Earl and the girls. They're having a great concert here on their anniversary, June 7th, a Sunday, 4 o'clock at Innovation Square. That's right, Innovation Square, the big house, 131 Chestnut Street, connected to Xerox Square, if you old like me. Now we're going to have The Bright Clouds, The New Gospel Times, Chosen Generation, Wayne Norwood and Children of God, FaZe, and all the way from Omaha, Nebraska, The Chosen Few. Tickets are only $20. That's Sunday, June 7th. Let's be there, y'all. On the way, we have some great word. We have Bishop Ulam Nelson and the Bible Way Healing Assembly and Minister Florence from the Central Church of Christ. 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

0: had made him to be sin for us, who knew no sin, that we might be the righteousness. Why wouldn't I love God? The devil is a lie. You think you're going to make me, as Pastor Bishop Mark said, leave my good church? You think you're going to get me up out of here where I'm taught how to live holy and be clean and be healed by the power of God? You think I'm going to listen to what you say, and you 30 going on 4, 35, 31, and you sick, disease, and got a pocket full of medicine, and my bishop is teaching healing and she's 85 going on 86. I can't get no help up in here. 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
1: Yes, ma'am. Y'all be quiet in the back. Be quiet. Y'all got somebody in there named James Mansfield? He just came in an emergency?
0: Sir, hold the line. I'll connect you.
1: Okay, thank you.
2: Jesus, he's coming. Judgment. You ready? Jesus. What?
3: I ain't even heard, man. You ready?
0: Hi, D'Anthony Massey. I have a Greg Owens on the line for you.
2: Oh, please, please. Now.
1: Okay, thank you. Ant-1?
2: What's up, Jeeper?
1: Man, what's up, man?
2: Man, he's down here, man. Shot, man, in that gangbanging stuff,
1: happened?
2: Man. I told him,
1: man. You always got to be ready.
2: Hold on, Doc. Hold. Oh, no.
1: What?
2: No.
1: Oh, no!
0: Sir.

don't know what he's done for me. Our Father, yeah. Our Father, yes, we thank you for another day's journey. You've been so good to us, in spite of us. You brought us, you've kept us, you've loved us, you've forgiven us, you've owned us again, and we praise your name. We thank you for touching us this morning and starting us on our way. Sometimes we know we let you down. Sometimes we falter. Sometimes we say things we ought not say. Even think thoughts that we ought not think. But we thank you for your being another chance kind of a God. We thank you for your amazing grace. Somebody here this morning is dealing with difficulty. Somebody here this morning is going through medical testing. Somebody here is having some family crisis. And somebody here has got to deal with some stuff tomorrow. And it just kind of all depends on this day. And we rest all of our cases in your hands, for we trust you. We know you fix our faults. You erase our errors. You own us again. We can't get too dirty that you won't clean us up. And we can't get too far out that you won't bring us back in. In the name of Jesus, our high priest, our elder brother, Jeremiah's hammer, Daniel's stone, Ezekiel's wheel in the middle of another wheel, Luke's physician, Peter's thou art the Christ, my Savior. Thank you. In his name. Amen. Yeah.

0: Good morning, ladies and gentlemen, and welcome to the Way of Truth. We live in the 10th richest city in the United States, where 100% of our children and families live in concentrated poverty daily. First, the Detroit, Dayton, Ohio, Cleveland, Ohio, Hartford, Connecticut, Chicago, Illinois, St. Louis, Missouri, and Buffalo, New York. Welcome to the Frederick Douglass City, and welcome to the plantation of the North, and welcome to Slave Town, USA. James chapter 5. The first six verses of this chapter address rich Jews who do not conduct themselves appropriately before God, respecting those riches. What purpose then have these verses when addressed to New Testament Christians, members of the Church of Christ? In these six verses, James continues his discussion with non-present and non-Christian rich. He is still discussing the same type of rich he mentioned in James chapter 2, who oppress the Christians and drag them before the courts. Here James is not concerned with their ungodly actions, but their ungodly destiny. And since the rich are not present, James must be speaking for the benefit of the Christians who will read his letter, Fram says. Linsky writes, in this denunciation, James is not concerned with the rich Jews who may never hear what he writes about them. His object is to warn the Christians, lest they envy such rich Jews. In addition, Woods notes that the rich are frequently rebuffed in the Bible, and yet it is not necessarily laudable to know poverty. The rich are often condemned in the sacred writings, the Word of God, Jeremiah 4:8, Isaiah 5:8, Amos 3:10, Proverbs 11:28, 1 Timothy 6:19, Luke 6:24, Luke 18:24. We are not from this to assume that there is merit in being poor or sin in being rich. There is per se no virtue in poverty nor vice in riches. However, one's inner state is often affected by outward circumstances. What does the Bible say? In James 5:1, if you're following along with me, the Bible says this: go to now, ye rich men, weep and howl for your miseries that shall come upon you. The King James Version. Now listen, you rich people, weep and wail because of the misery that is coming upon you. The NIV. The word translated now means the immediate present, Vine says. The words go to now, ye rich men, is an exemplary interjection, as in James 4:13, Robinson says. The Greek word for rich here means wealthy, abounding with, Strong says, And Vine adds that the word means richly, abundantly, Barnes says. And then Barnes comments respecting which rich men are intended in this passage. Not all rich men, but only that class of them who are specified as unjust and oppressive. This is yesterday talking, but it sounds like in our present day that all these people have not died off yet, because in our city, in our county, and in our state, and in the United States, and around the globe, we have rich people who are unjust toward the poor and are oppressive against the poor, and in particular, the black community. There is no sin in merely being rich. Where sin exists primarily among the rich, it arises from the manner in which the wealth is acquired. And we have the issue of the Voting Rights Act that is being wiped out as we speak, where black people and black representation in this country is trying to be eradicated. The spirit which it tends to engender the mind and the heart, and the way in which it's used. And let me insert that every black man and woman who is 18 and over and registered to vote ought to get out and fight for the legislation to be returned now. But you see, structural racism and institutional racism and individual racism. But likewise, Linsky admits that the epistle by no means denounces all rich men indiscriminately. There is no Greek word at this place for men. The translators added men because they thought it assisted readers, for instance, to distinguish between wealth and a wealthy person. The Greek word for weep in this verse means to sob, to wail aloud, Strong says. Vine notes that the word means any loud expression of grief, especially in mourning for the dead. The word "and" was added also, and Vincent, observing the absence of the conjunction "and," comments that it should be understood literally, weep, howling. To howl means to shriek, Strong says. Barnes comments this would be expressive of very deep distress. The language is intensive in a high degree, showing the calamities which were coming upon them were not only such as would produce tears, but tears accompanied with loud lamentations. In the East, it is customary to give expressions to deep sorrow by loud outcries. The word misery means wretchedness, calamity, Strong says. And Barnes disputes that impending judgment of rich people can refer to CE 70, the destruction of Jerusalem, since poor people as well suffered in that tragic event. No special judgment against wicked rich is apparent, Clark and Linsky says. But on the other hand, believe that the last days of the Jewish Commonwealth, which occurred at the destruction of Jerusalem by the Romans, is under consideration here. McKnight likewise opts for the CE 70 application. The miseries of which the apostle speaks were those in which the Jews were to be involved in their war with the Romans, and which by the signs pointed out in our Lord's prophecy of the destruction of Jerusalem. Kaufman concurs with Clark, Linsky, and McKnight in thinking that James foresaw the impending destruction of Jerusalem for the Jews who were the object of this section. This paragraph, James 5, 1 through 6, ladies and gentlemen, is parallel to those passages in the Gospels which Jesus Christ pronounced against Jerusalem. And the similar pronouncement of the Apostle Paul in Acts 28, verses 25 through 28. Calvin was probably correct in failing to find here any call to repentance. It was past time for that. The hour was approaching when the wrath of God would be poured out upon Israel for their final rejection of Christ. And James adopted the stern lag of the Old Testament prophets for pronouncing their doom. And ladies and gentlemen and young people and child of God and sinner friend, I concur though with Barnes as well as the comments of Woods respecting when these miseries as a result of the judgment of God will occur. This is simply a picture of the retribution and the judgment which should come at the end of the age and following the general judgment upon all those who have lived in the fashion here described. Fram is of the same opinion. Shall come upon, the single word translated shall come upon means occur, Strong says. The word you was added as well by the translators. What does the Bible say? Your riches are corrupted and your garments are moth-eaten. The King James Version. Your wealth has rotten and moths have eaten your clothes. The NIV. The word riches means wealth, literally money, possessions, Strong says. The Greek translated are corrupted means figuratively perish. Strong says, the Greek word here appears but once in the New Testament. Another resource defines the Greek here as to decay. Kittle and Browley. Robertson comments of the worthlessness of riches alone, and that they are fleeting. Rich robes as heirlooms, but moth-eaten. This is a vivid picture. Witness the 250 lost millionaires in the United States in 1931 as compared with 1929, riches have wings. Wood states, in 1931, as compared with 1929, where riches have wings, Woods notes, riches are evil only when they impair the soul's health and become thorns which choke out the wheat. In Luke 8:14, consider what the Bible says. James 5:3, your gold and silver is cankered, and the rust of them shall be a witness against you, and shall eat your flesh as it were fire. Ye have heaped treasures together for the last days. The King James Version. Your gold and your silver are rusted, and their rust shall be for a testimony against you, and shall eat your flesh as fire. You have laid up your treasures in the last days. The ASV. Your gold and your silver are corroded, and their corrosion will be a witness against you, and will eat your flesh like fire. You have heaped up treasures in the last days. The NKJV. Your gold and silver are corroded. Their corrosion will testify against you, and eat your flesh like fire. You have hoarded wealth in the last days. NIV. Your gold and silver have rusted, and their rust will be evidence against you, and will eat your flesh like fire, and you have laid up treasure for the last days. The RSV. Your gold and silver have rusted, and their rust will be a witness against you, and will consume your flesh like fire. It is in the last days that you have stored up your treasure. The NAS version. Compare Jesus' statement in Matthew 6:19-21. Vine observes regarding this word that it means shining, denotes silver. In each occurrence in the New Testament, it follows the mention of gold. In Matthew 10:9, Acts 17:29, James 5:3, and Revelation 18:12. The Greek here means rust down, corrode, Strong says. Robinson describes the meaning of this word as to rust through down to the bottom. Depending upon the context in which it appears, the word translated rust here may be translated poison. As in James 3 and 8, Vincent says. And we also need to study Romans 3:13, Robinson says. And Robinson observed silver does corrode and gold will tarnish. The Greek here pertains to the future, Strong says. Strong says the Greek word here that it means something evidential. Vine defines the word witness as a declaration of facts.
1: Honey, that was a wonderful sermon Pastor Florence spoke today.
2: Yeah.
1: What's wrong, baby?
2: What's wrong? Let's start out with these disconnect bills. The car payments due.
1: I know.
2: The kids need to be fed, clothed, school. I can't handle this. The mortgage is overdue. I can't take this crap no more.
1: But sweetheart, remember what the pastor said.
2: Look,
1: why get all worked up
2: with this pastor
1: when you know God's going to work it out?
2: Look, I feel you on the pastor. But the pastor's not paying these bills. And him and his family's not getting ready to get kicked out.
1: Honey, honey.
2: But look, baby, I ain't got time for this no more.
1: Well, let's just
2: No.
1: I'm afraid.
2: Look,
1: but
2: no.
1: Don't go. But the kids. Father. Help us, Father. I need you to walk with me. Father, please help us.
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0: 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Mr. Dear Guardian, take good care of you. 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Well, here we are, y'all, on the third Sunday. Big shout out to Zion Hill anniversary today. Service at 4 o'clock is going to be great, but we're going to have some great, great church this morning here. So let's praise the Lord. Let's put our hands together, stomp our feet, and have some great church. And by the way, the Gospel Pearls anniversary is coming up June 7th, and we'll be talking more about that a little bit later. So let's have a great time, and let's see, what do I need? Could somebody bring me some coffee? Because I'm going to sleep. 103.9 WDKX, staking it.
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1: Yes, ma'am. Y'all be quiet in the back. Be quiet. Y'all got somebody in there named James Mansfield. He just came in emergency.
0: Sir, hold the line. I'll connect you.
1: Okay, thank you.
2: Jesus is coming. Judgment. You ready? What? I ain't even heard me. You ready?
0: Hi, DeAnthony Massey. I have a Greg Owens on the line for you.
3: Oh, please, man.
1: Okay, thank you. Aunt One?
3: What's up, Jeepers?
1: Man, what's up, man?
3: Man, he's down here, man. Shot, man, in that gang banging stuff,
1: happened?
3: Man. I told him, man.
1: Man, you always got to be
3: got
1: ready.
3: Got to be ready. Hold on, Doc. Oh, no.
1: What?
3: No.
1: Oh, no! What happened? What? Oh, no! What happened, man?
0: Sir, we need you to leave.
1: No!
0: Sir.
1: What happened? Aunt One?
4: I know.

don't know what he's done for me. Our Father, our Father, we thank you for another day's journey. You've been so good to us, in spite of us. You brought us, you've kept us, you've loved us, you've forgiven us, you've owned us again, and we praise your name. We thank you for touching us this morning and starting us on our way. Sometimes we know we let you down. Sometimes we falter. Sometimes we say things we ought not say. Even think thoughts that we ought not think. But we thank you for your being another chance kind of a God. We thank you for your amazing grace. Somebody here this morning is dealing with difficulty. Somebody here this morning is going through medical testing. Somebody here is having some family crisis. And somebody here has got to deal with some stuff tomorrow. And it just kind of all depends on this day. And we rest all of our cases in your hands, for we trust you. We know you fix our faults. You erase our errors. You own us again. We can't get too dirty that you won't clean us up. And we can't get too far out that you won't bring us back in. In the name of Jesus, our high priest, our elder brother, Jeremiah's hammer, Daniel's stone, Ezekiel's wheel in the middle of another wheel, Luke's physician, Peter's thou art the Christ, my Savior. Thank you. In his name. Amen. Yeah.

0: Good morning, ladies and gentlemen, and welcome to the Way of Truth. We live in the 10th richest city in the United States, where 100% of our children and families live in concentrated poverty daily. First, the Detroit, Dayton, Ohio, Cleveland, Ohio, Hartford, Connecticut, Chicago, Illinois, St. Louis, Missouri, and Buffalo, New York. Welcome to the Frederick Douglass City, and welcome to the plantation of the North, and welcome to Slave Town, USA. James chapter 5. The first six verses of this chapter address rich Jews who do not conduct themselves appropriately before God, respecting those riches. What purpose then have these verses when addressed to New Testament Christians, members of the Church of Christ? In these six verses, James continues his discussion with non-present and non-Christian rich. He is still discussing the same type of rich he mentioned in James chapter 2, who oppress the Christians and drag them before the courts. Here James is not concerned with their ungodly actions, but their ungodly destiny. And since the rich are not present, James must be speaking for the benefit of the Christians who will read his letter, Fram says. Linsky writes, in this denunciation, James is not concerned with the rich Jews who may never hear what he writes about them. His object is to warn the Christians, lest they envy such rich Jews. In addition, Woods notes that the rich are frequently rebuffed in the Bible, and yet it is not necessarily laudable to know poverty. The rich are often condemned in the sacred writings, the Word of God, Jeremiah 4 and 8, Isaiah 5 and 8, Amos 3 and 10, Proverbs 11, 28, 1 Timothy 6, 19, Luke 6, 24, Luke 18, 24. We are not from this to assume that there is merit in being poor or sin in being rich. There is per se no virtue in poverty nor vice in riches. However, one's inner state is often affected by outward circumstances. What does the Bible say? In James 5 and 1, if you're following along with me, the Bible says this: go to now, ye rich men, weep and howl for your miseries that shall come upon you, the King James Version. Now listen, you rich people, weep and wail because of the misery that is coming upon you. The NIV. The word translated now means the immediate present, Vine says. The words go to now, ye rich men, is an exemplary interjection, as in James 4:13. Robinson says, the Greek word for rich here means wealthy, abounding with, Strong says, And Vine adds that the word means richly, abundantly, Barnes says. And then Barnes comments respecting which rich men are intended in this passage. Not all rich men, but only that class of them who are specified as unjust and oppressive. This is yesterday talking, but it sounds like in our present day that all these people have not died off yet, because in our city, in our county, and in our state, and in the United States, and around the globe, we have rich people who are unjust toward the poor and are oppressive against the poor, and in particular, the black community. There is no sin in merely being rich. Where sin exists, primarily among the rich, it arises from the manner in which the wealth is acquired. And we have the issue of the Voting Rights Act that is being wiped out as we speak, where black people and black representation in this country is trying to be eradicated. The spirit which it tends to engender the mind and the heart, and the way in which it's used. And let me insert that every black man and woman who is 18 and over and registered to vote ought to get out and fight for the legislation to be returned now. But you see, structural racism and institutional racism and individual racism. But likewise, Linsky admits that the epistle by no means denounces all rich men indiscriminately. There is no Greek word at this place for men. The translators added men because they thought it assisted readers, for instance, to distinguish between wealth and a wealthy person. The Greek word for weep in this verse means to sob, to wail aloud, Strong says. Vine notes that the word means any loud expression of grief, especially in mourning for the dead. The word "and" was added also, and Vincent, observing the absence of the conjunction "and," comments that it should be understood literally, weep, howling. To howl means to shriek, Strong says. Barnes comments this would be expressive of very deep distress. The language is intensive in a high degree, showing the calamities which were coming upon them were not only such as would produce tears, but tears accompanied with loud lamentations. In the East, it is customary to give expressions to deep sorrow by loud outcries. The word misery means wretchedness, calamity, Strong says. And Barnes disputes that impending judgment of rich people can refer to CE 70, the destruction of Jerusalem, since poor people as well suffered in that tragic event. No special judgment against wicked rich is apparent, Clark and Linsky says. But on the other hand, believe that the last days of the Jewish Commonwealth, which occurred at the destruction of Jerusalem by the Romans, is under consideration here. McKnight likewise opts for the CE 70 application. The miseries of which the apostle speaks were those in which the Jews were to be involved in their war with the Romans, and which by the signs pointed out in our Lord's prophecy of the destruction of Jerusalem. Kaufman concurs with Clark, Linsky, and McKnight in thinking that James foresaw the impending destruction of Jerusalem for the Jews who were the object of this section. This paragraph, James 5, 1 through 6, ladies and gentlemen, is parallel to those passages in the Gospels which Jesus Christ pronounced against Jerusalem, and the similar pronouncement of the Apostle Paul in Acts 28, verses 25 through 28. Calvin was probably correct in failing to find here any call to repentance. It was past time for that. The hour was approaching when the wrath of God would be poured out upon Israel for their final rejection of Christ. And James adopted the stern lag of the Old Testament prophets for pronouncing their doom. And ladies and gentlemen and young people and child of God and sinner friend, I concur though with Barnes as well as the comments of Woods respecting when these miseries as a result of the judgment of God will occur. This is simply a picture of the retribution and the judgment which should come at the end of the age and following the general judgment upon all those who have lived in the fashion here described. Fram is of the same opinion. Shall come upon, the single word translated shall come upon means occur, Strong says. The word you was added as well by the translators. What does the Bible say? Your riches are corrupted and your garments are moth-eaten, the King James Version. Your wealth has rotten and moths have eaten your clothes, the NIV. The word riches means wealth, literally money, possessions, Strong says. The Greek translated "are corrupted" means figuratively perish. Strong says, the Greek word here appears but once in the New Testament. Another resource defines the Greek here as to decay. Kittle and Browley. Robertson comments of the worthlessness of riches alone, and that they are fleeting. Rich robes as heirlooms, but moth-eaten. This is a vivid picture. Witness the 250 lost millionaires in the United States in 1931 as compared with 1929. Riches have wings. Wood states, in 1931, as compared with 1929, where riches have wings, Woods notes, riches are evil only when they impair the soul's health and become thorns which choke out the wheat. In Luke 8:14, consider what the Bible says. James 5:3, your gold and silver is cankered, and the rust of them shall be a witness against you, and shall eat your flesh as it were fire. Ye have heaped treasures together for the last days. The King James Version. Your gold and your silver are rusted, and their rust shall be for a testimony against you, and shall eat your flesh as fire. You have laid up your treasures in the last days. The ASV. Your gold and your silver are corroded, and their corrosion will be a witness against you and will eat your flesh like fire. You have heaped up treasures in the last days. The NKJV. Your gold and silver are corroded, their corrosion will testify against you and eat your flesh like fire. You have hoarded wealth in the last days. NIV. Your gold and silver have rusted, and their rust will be evidence against you and will eat your flesh like fire. And you have laid up treasure for the last days, the RSV. Your gold and silver have rusted, and their rust will be a witness against you and will consume your flesh like fire. It is in the last days that you have stored up your treasure. The NAS Version. Compare Jesus' statement in Matthew 6:19-21. Vine observes regarding this word that it means shining, denotes silver. In each occurrence in the New Testament, it follows the mention of gold. In Matthew 10:9, Acts 17:29, James 5:3, and Revelation 18:12. The Greek here means rust down, corrode, Strong says. Robinson describes the meaning of this word as to rust through down to the bottom. Depending upon the context in which it appears, the word translated rust here may be translated poison. As in James 3 and 8, Vincent says. And we also need to study Romans 3:13, Robinson says. And Robinson observed silver does corrode and gold will tarnish. The Greek here pertains to the future, Strong says. Strong says the Greek word here that it means something evidential. Vine defines the word witness as a declaration of facts.
1: Honey, that was a wonderful sermon Pastor Florence spoke today.
2: Yeah, yeah.
1: What's wrong, baby?
2: What's wrong? Let's start out with these disconnect bills. The car payments due.
1: I know.
2: The kids need to be fed, clothed, school. I can't handle this. The mortgage is overdue. I can't take this crap no more.
1: But sweetheart, remember what the pastor said.
2: Look,
1: why get all worked up?
2: Go with this pastor.
1: When you know God's gonna work it out.
2: Look, I feel you on the pastor. But the pastor's not paying these bills. And him and his family's not getting ready to get kicked out.
1: Honey, honey.
2: But look, baby, I ain't got time for this no more.
1: Well, let's just
2: no, no, no.
1: We're praying.
2: Look,
1: but
2: no.
1: Don't go. But the kids. Father, help us, Father. I need you to walk with me. Father, please help us.
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1: Put your hands on it. Hands on it. I bet you want to put your hands on it. All right. I'm going to try it like this.

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So let's go, y'all. Dear Heavenly Father, we come before you this morning. As always, we want to give you our best praise, our first fruit. So we love you, we praise you, we worship, we adore you, and we thank you so much for all things. Without you, we would be nothing. We'd be a ship without a sail. So we are indebted to you for always and give you praise for the rest of our days. Father, we ask you this morning to bless our listeners wherever they are. Whatever they do, put a hedge of safety, protection, health, and love around them. Please bless the bereaved family during their time of need. Please give them strength and know that they are loved. Also, we ask you to bless our house, WDKX. We celebrate our anniversary in this great Rochester community. And Father, if we've done anything to offend you, please forgive us. We will do better. In Jesus' name we pray, the house in order, on the way to more great gospel. 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

0: Andre, Lady T, what's going on?
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1: Cameo.
0: Love it. I guess you're going for Rick. She's going for Cameo.
1: There you go.
2: There it is.
0: It's on.
2: All right.
0: The Battle of the Old School. 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

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So let's go. We have Lamar Jackson. Hey, nephew. Also, Versailles Jeffries, Bob Pisatilio, brother Joe James, the quartet legend himself at 84 years old. Love you, Pop. First Lady Donna Johnson, Tyler Santiago, Gary Rose, Elder Sonia Brown, Tawilla Patterson, Bishop James Wright of Progressive Church of God in Christ, 85 years old. Love you, Uncle James. Rio Weber, my man. Love you, bro. Miss Vera Hill Graham from Zion here. Love you, sis. Ryan Johnson, my boy. Tito Batista, Natasha Buddy, Curtis Joyner, Natalie Jackson, Uncle Marvin Rogers, the legend in Rochester, Uncle Ronnie Gardner, Jamal Tyshawn Peavy, Che Haggins, nephew, Vicky Smithers, Larry Ely, Braylon, and Bryce Benjamin. 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
0: Yeah.
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That would be the Ladies of the Gospel Pearls, 28 years of gospel ministry. 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

0: Andre, Lady T, what's going on?
1: What's
0: all
1: happening?
0: Is well. All about the old school this weekend.
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0: Give me a good battle.
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0: Love it. I guess you're going for Rick. She's going for Cameo.
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0: It's on.
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I'd just like to take a moment to send prayers and condolences to the family of Dr. Anthony Bonds, Sister Bonds, as well as the Ebenezer Church family. With his passing, there was a homegoing service in Rochester on Friday night at Mount Vernon the other night. It was a great service. Just our prayers go out. I've been in those shoes with Pastor McCree many years ago and Pastor Bronner. And it's just a definitely sad thing, a painful thing for a church, but we know that God will provide and God will take care. So once again, our prayers go out to Sister Bonds, the Ebenezer families, and just know that we love you, and always rest in heaven, Dr. Bonds.

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Come on. I wish I could get somebody on the dance floor. Come on. Come on.

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Is there anybody in this house other than me that could declare you made it? 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

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Listen, y'all, if you're spending all this money renting cars and Uber and all these things, go see Mr. Dear Gotti. He'll take good care of you. Amen. Well, y'all, we're in that final hour. We're going to make it hot just for you with this great gospel. There's a whole lot going on in this here world. Ooh-wee. You notice I've tried not to say too much because there's just been too much, and it weighs down my heart and weighs down my spirit to see what has happened to our country. But you know what? Every dog has his day. And those days are coming for all of them. You know, all of them, they're going to get their time. And you know what? I can't wait. On the way to close us out, more great gospel, your favorite station, 103.9 WDD.

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This is your host, Paul Boutte, and it's about that time I got to roll out. 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By the way, if you get a chance, come by Zion Hill 4 o'clock. It is our anniversary, and speaking of anniversaries, as it is our anniversary here at DKX, it's also the Gospel Pearls 28th anniversary, June 7th at the Great Innovation Square. You don't want to miss it. Featuring a lot of Rochester locals, including the Bright Clouds, New Gospel Times, Chosen Generation, Wayne Norwood, and the Children of God, and from Omaha, the Chosen Few. So put that on your calendars in a couple weeks. Amen. Well, listen, y'all have a wonderful, wonderful, blessed week. Remember to take care of each other, love each other, and pray for the USA. Amen. So you know what I'm about to say. May the Lord watch between me and thee while we're absent one from another. In Jesus' name, take it!

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0: Love it. 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

0: 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And we'll have the Money Coach Dr. Cheryl McKeever in during the water cooler at 10. 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

0: Andre, Lady T, what's going on?
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0: it's time for Chuck Brock's Digging In
1: the Crates.
0: Chuck Brock's the CEO, me and Anita Dropper, DJ Frost. 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
1: We in here.
0: Today we're going to dabble in the movie industry this time. We're going to do hip-hop soundtracks.
1: Okay.
0: I got them from somewhat from my favorite hip-hop website, Hip Hop Golden Age, and some of them I just thought of up top of my head.
1: Okay.
0: Some of them you may bring back some memory on some of these movies. Some of them I've seen, some of them, a couple of them I actually haven't seen before, but I do know the songs on the soundtracks, and you all definitely know the songs on these soundtracks. Some of them made the movie actually big. So let's go ahead and get into this mix so we can get back into these soundtracks as we dig in
1: the crates.

0: Still digging, y'all. We're still digging. Chip Ross digging in.
1: The crates.
0: Chip Ross, the CEO. Me, the needle dropper, DJ Fro. As always, sitting here with me, DJ Baby Flex.
1: We in here.
0: We're talking about hip-hop soundtracks. And I want to start off with one that's considered the first rap soundtrack, which a lot of you may not have actually seen this movie, called Wild Style from 1983. Because I know most of y'all listening was probably babies and didn't even know nothing about it.
1: Exactly.
0: So, and actually, I didn't know anything about this movie until later on, so I eventually bought the DVD, and I did watch it.
1: Yeah, I remember when it came out, a lot of people weren't really on this movie like that, unless he was in New York, you know what I'm saying, outside of New York.
0: It's a very big New York movie.
1: Exactly, outside of New York.
0: Well, at this time, that's what hip-hop was.
1: Exactly.
0: So, it wasn't really nowhere else besides New York, so it's definitely a New York movie with Busy B, Grandmaster Caz, and

0: it.
1: On this list, that is the realest movie, though, because they use no, like, real actors. It was the actual people.
0: Yeah, no acting ability or nothing.
1: But it's straight street.
0: But it was actually pretty good.
1: It wasn't a bad movie.
0: Yeah, so I encourage everybody listening to go check it out. The soundtrack at Busy B, Grandmaster Caz, some Fab Five Freddy, I'm sure y'all know who that is, Cold Crush Brothers, you know, real hip-hop historians.
1: Definitely a watch if you love hip-hop.
0: Yeah, exactly. We'll keep this mix going, and we're going to get back into some of these soundtracks as we dig in.
1: The crates.
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0: Still digging, y'all. We're still digging. Chuck Ross digging in.
1: The crates.
0: Chuck Ross, the CEO. Me and Anita dropping on the ones and twos right now. DJ Frost. And also with me right now is DJ Baby Flex.
1: We in here.
0: Keeping it in the 80s, well, the late 80s, Colors from 1988. But a lot of y'all probably know this movie. It starred
1: Sean Penn and the older guy, I think it's Dennis Hopper.
0: Directed by Dennis Hopper or produced or something like that. He had something to do with it.
1: Well,
0: besides just acting in it, he produced it or something. The soundtrack actually reached number 31 on the Billboard 200. Colors, the title track by Ice-T, I'm sure many of y'all know. I Know You Know Raw by Big Daddy Kane. Paid in Full by Rakim. Go On Girl by Roxanne Shanté. It's a pretty good soundtrack.
1: I forgot those songs appeared in this movie.
0: Me too. Colors pretty much is the only one I remember.
1: Because it's the title track.
0: Yeah, but doing my research and I realized some of these songs were in it.
1: Is this Ice-T's best song?
0: No. It's not his best song, but it's up

0: still digging, y'all. We're still digging. Chuck Russ digging in.
1: The crates.
0: Chuck Russ, the CEO. Me, the needle dropper, DJ Frost. And sitting in with me, as always, DJ Baby Flex.
1: We in here.
0: We're doing hip-hop soundtracks. And we're going to dip into the 90s real quick. We're going to start off with Poetic Justice from 1993. Okay. Which starred Janet Jackson, Tupac, and Joe Torre. Mm-hmm. The soundtrack.
1: And who's the girl that Joe Torre?
0: Oh yeah, from 227. Regina King.
1: Regina King, yeah.
0: The soundtrack reached number 23 on the Billboard 200. Some of the songs you may remember, Endo Smoke, which I remember one of the top 10s we did, you weren't really feeling or know nothing about, by Mr. Grimm.

0: That One in a Million by Pete Rock, CL Smooth. Get It Up by TLC. And from a young Usher, I think this was his first song, Call Me a Mac. And other songs by that I can't really say the titles to, by Tupac and the Dog Pound. This was actually a pretty good soundtrack also. And another movie that came out in 1984, Crush Groove, probably one of the biggest at the time hip-hop movies, which starred Sheila E. and Blair Underwood, who played Russell Simmons. Because this basically is a movie about the start of Def Jam.
1: Fat Boys.
0: It had LL in it. Run was also in this movie. He was basically the nemesis, if you could say.
1: Right. Full Force was in it. New Edition made an appearance.
0: That's right.
1: Man, I love this movie.
0: But the soundtrack included all those people. LL did Can't Live Without My Radio, All You Can Eat by the Fat Boys, If I Rule the World, Curtis Blow, and Crush Groovin', which was the title song, which was Run DMC, Sheila E., Curtis Blow, and the Fat Boys. We're going to keep this mix going, and we're going to get back into some of these soundtracks as we dig in.
1: The crates.
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17: 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It's Digging in the Crates.
18: Hey, what's up? This is Tajay of the Mighty Souls of Mischief crew. I'm chilling with my man Festo, my man A Blessing, my man Boat. You know he's dope. Yeah.

0: Still digging, y'all. We're still digging. Chubb Ross digging in.
1: The crates.
0: Chubb Ross, CEO. Me that's been on the ones and twos so far. I'm DJ Frost. And sitting here with me coming up is DJ Baby Flex.
1: We ain't here.
0: We're talking about hip-hop soundtracks. And the next one I got coming up is Friday, starring Ice Cube and Chris Tucker, 1995. The soundtrack went number one on the Billboard 200.
1: Uh-huh.
0: The songs that appear in that song, that soundtrack,

0: Keep the Heads Ringing by Dr. Dre, Friday by Ice Cube, and Hoochie Mama by 2 Live Crew, which did actually start from this soundtrack. And it was on their album after this, but this is the first time you hear it.
1: I thought this song came out before the movie came out, and then they just went back and put it on in the movie.
0: No, it was on the soundtrack first. And also, actually a year before, was a little short film directed by Dr. Dre and Fab Five Freddy called Murder Was the Case from 1994.
1: I ain't know Fab Five Freddy had anything to do with that.
0: Yeah. He was one of the directors. That one was one of my favorite soundtracks. With What Would You Do was actually my favorite song off this album by the Dog Pound. Murder Was the Case, the remix by Snoop, Natural Born Killers, which was the first time Dre and Ice Cube got back together after Ice Cube left N.W.A. Yep. And You Better Recognize by Sam Snead.
1: Okay.
0: So that, I would say that was probably my number two hip hop soundtracks. I'll give y'all number one before we leave.
1: For
0: me, this is my number two hip hop soundtrack. Yes.
1: Okay. All right.
0: So we'll hear yours a little later on. But right now we're going to take a break and we're going to get back to the mix and get more of the soundtrack as we dig in
1: the crates.
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0: Still digging, y'all. Still digging. Chuck Brush digging in.
1: The crates.
0: Chuck Brush, the CEO. Meet Anita Dropper, DJ Frost. On the ones and twos right now, DJ Baby Flex.
1: We in here.
0: We're talking about hip-hop soundtracks. And we're up to New Jersey Drive. Came out in 1995. Went number 3 on the rap charts. With some of the songs, Can't You See by Total. And one of my favorite ones off of that soundtrack is Benz a Beamer by Outkast. Which this actually had 2 soundtracks.
1: It did?
0: Yeah, that was a volume 1, and then volume 2 came out a few months later.
1: I didn't know that.
0: Yeah, I actually had both of them on cassette.
1: Oh, wow.
0: Yeah. So I actually have never seen this movie. So I'm not sure if actually what it's about.
1: It's about them carjacking people in New Jersey.
0: Makes sense.
1: Yeah.
0: That's kind of what I thought. But yeah, I've never seen. I may go back and check it out.
1: Well, not carjacking, just stealing cars.
0: Yeah. Okay. Well, yeah. I guess jacking is with it. You know,
1: pulling somebody out.
0: Yeah.
1: No, they stealing cars.
0: Yeah. So I may check it out. Let's dip into the 2000s real quick with How High from 2001, which starred Redman and Method Man. It went number 6 on the rap charts. Songs off that soundtrack: How High by Redman and Method Man, What's Your Fantasy by Ludacris, Party Up by DMX, and Bring the Pain by Method Man, and All I Need also is on this. So it's basically a compilation.
1: Right.
0: So, because all these songs were out before this.
1: What I was about to say. Like, with the 2 Live Crew on the other soundtrack. That's what I thought. These songs, they just threw them on the soundtrack.
0: Pretty much. And see, most of them are Method Man songs, too. So we're going to get back into the mix, and then we're going to get back into some more of these soundtracks as we dig in.
1: The crates.
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1: Make sure you're waking up with the Wake Up Club Monday morning. 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

digging in the crates with Chubb Rock and the Needle Droppers. This is a warning, another cut to move on. Another beat that's so strong, hold on, and I get wicked and then some. Stir up is the wickedest wisdom.

0: Sin.
1: Still digging, y'all. We're still digging. Chuck Ross digging in.
2: The crates.
1: 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Me and Anita dropping DJ Frost. On the ones and twos right now, DJ Baby Flex.
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1: We're talking hip-hop soundtracks. And we're going to go to 1993, Menace to Society. I'm going to give it my top 10 soundtracks, hip-hop soundtracks, with Straight Up Menace by MC8, Pocket Full of Stones, Remix by UGK, Trigger Gas No Hearts by Spice One, and a few

0: but it's got more R&B on the soundtrack. Because it's got Just Ask Me Too by Tevin Campbell, Just Me and You, Tony, Tony, Tony. Rap songs off of this, How to Survive in South Central, Growing Up in the Hood, which I think is the biggest.
1: Man, that's a dope soundtrack.
0: There's two rap songs.
1: But the other two songs you mentioned was dope too, though.
0: Yeah, but they R&B. I told you we're doing hip-hop soundtracks. Right. And it's a few soundtracks I left off because of that. And matter of fact, I might just bring some of those up, and y'all let me know if they should have been on this list or not. But right now, we're going to get back into the mix as we dig in.
1: The crates.

0: Still digging, y'all. We're still digging. Chubb Ross digging in.
1: Crates.
0: Chubb Ross, the CEO. Me, the needle dropper, DJ Frost. On the ones and twos right now, DJ Baby Flex.
1: We in here.
0: We're talking hip-hop soundtracks. And I'm going to go to... It may not be a classic, but it has a classic historical moment in it. Hustle and Flow from 2005. They may not be one of the best soundtracks, but it's number 10. It went number 10 on the rap charts. Of course, you know, Part Out Here for a Pimp won the Oscar for Best Original Song. With Terrence Howard was actually on the rap lyrics. But it was made by, I think, Al Capone from Memphis. A lot of y'all may not know him. And 3-6 Mafia. So... I have to put that song, that album on here.
1: Oh yeah, definitely.
0: And like I said before, some soundtracks I left off, like New Jack City, because I think that's more R&B based soundtrack.
1: Okay.
0: Jason's Lyrics, that's another one that's more R&B based. And maybe even Deep Cover. Other than the song with Dr. Dre and Snoop, everything else is probably either they're not big songs, right, or they're R&B.
1: That's the only song I remember off that soundtrack.
0: Yeah, so that's why I kind of left that one off. But, you know, if some of y'all think I should have put some of these songs on there, hit me up. I'll take the L. That's fine. But we're going to get back into the mix as we dig in.
1: The Crates.
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11: 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Devil Wears Prada 2. Hokum in the Gray. Is God Is. Michael. Mortal Kombat 2. Obsession. Project Hail Mary. Sheep Detective. Super Mario Galaxy. 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And starting Thursday, May 21st, Mandalorian and Grogu and Mandalorian and Grogu 3D. 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
0: Break.

0: It's the last dig, y'all. The last dig. Chump Rocks digging in.
1: The crates.
0: Chump Rocks, the CEO. Me, the Needle Dropper, DJ Frost. And for the last hour, you've been listening to the sounds of DJ Baby Flex.
1: We ain't here.
0: We're talking hip-hop soundtracks. And to finish it off, we're going to go with Juice from 1991, which went number 3 on the rap charts, with Juice Know the Ledge, Rakim, Uptown Anthem, which is my favorite one off of that soundtrack, by Naughty by Nature, and Don't Be Afraid by Aaron Hall, and Is It Good to You by Tamar Lucas, featuring.
1: This might be my favorite soundtrack.
0: Really?
1: Yeah.
0: My favorite one, and I can't see how anybody would disagree, is Above the Rim from 1994 as a hip-hop soundtrack. It went number 1 on the hip-hop albums, won a Source Award for a Soundtrack of the Year. The soundtrack features Anything Remix by SWV and Wu-Tang, Big Pimpin' by The Dog Pound, Afro Puffs by Rage, Old Time's Sake by Sweet Sable, Regulate, another classic by Warren G and Nate Dogg, and if you have the cassette, which I do, you get to hear Pain by Tupac. It's actually 4 extra songs on the cassette that's not on the CD because it couldn't fit.
1: You know, I'm gonna switch my favorite to this one because this is an awesome soundtrack.
0: Exactly. You see all these songs I just named?
1: And I'm gonna say Juice is my second, then I'll do Crush Groove is my third.
0: Above the Rim is definitely my number 1. Murder Was the Case is gonna be my number 2. I'll go with Juice and Menace to Society just because I'm from Memphis. Hustle and Flow gonna go on there too. If anybody disagree, or if you know any other soundtracks we probably should have put on here, hit me up, DJFrost82 on Instagram and DJBabyFlex.com. We appreciate y'all for listening to us, and we'll see y'all again back here next week as we dig in
1: the crates.
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